0: Vielen Dank, das war Hans Glawischnik am Kontrabass und Axel Schlosser am Flügelhorn. Und am Altersfon Gianluigi Trovesi.
1: The next composition, titled Strange, Her Bob. Maybe you decide Her Bob is a woman played Bob, Her Bob. Or is an aromatic herb, Bob. You decide. But the idea is a quiet desert, a riff, a sweet riff, little melody, suddenly arrive the strong wind. The strong wind is the bop. Grazie.

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Now I can play with Annette. Now I can play the clarinet with Annette. Okay.

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There's a natural order. Those most deserving will end up with the most. That the cream cannot help but always rise up to the top. While I say, shit floats.

The free market is perfectly natural. Do you think there's some kind of dummy? It's the ideal way to order the world. Fuck the morals. Does it make any money? If you don't like it, then leave. Or use your right to protest on the street. Yeah, use that right, but don't imagine that it's heard.

waste. Only you restore my faith. Mistakes I am destined to repeat till I get them right. Walk with me into the wide open light.